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1: When I was a child, I was taught that money, even though it was necessary, was not the most important thing in life. Kindness, tenderness, understanding, forgiveness and love were the things of real value.

0: beyond the blue horizon, far above the clouds, in a land that no one knows. Come with me now into that secret place where the eyes of man have never set foot.
1: Yes.

had to carry on with a song from yesterday and today. And this one was a single as well. And it features Paul singing a very nice song.